It's not time to make a change. Just relax, take it easy. You're still young, that's your fault. There's so much you have to know.

0: hands to the heavens.
1: Kill your pride.
0: Turn your fear to a weapon. And don't you forget it.

0: hands to the heavens.
1: Kill your pride.
0: Turn your fear to a weapon. And don't you forget it.